0: From Sky News, I'm Daryl Jackson. Let's get this party started! Everything that
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9: The top stories this hour. Lawyers for the death row inmate who survived 2 lethal injections say her recovery is unprecedented. Murderer Krista Pike has regained consciousness following the botched executions in Tennessee a week ago. Joel Zivit, a leading American anaesthetist, is questioning the methods used.
10: What is hard is to kill someone without cruelty in a constitutional way. You know, people will sometimes use the language, they say, well, we're looking for a humane method of execution. And I'll tell you that, you know, the word humane, you know, has no meaning here.
9: The hearing's taking place later as Andrew Mountbatten Windsor takes legal action against Thames Valley Police over his arrest 8 months ago. The former prince was detained on suspicion of misconduct in public office, which he denies. He's challenging the search warrants issued on properties in Sandringham and in Windsor. Prime Minister Andy Burnham is heading to Germany for talks with Chancellor Friedrich Merz later. Technology, industry, defence and security are all expected to be on the agenda. There's a warning, long delays in handing over patients from ambulances to hospitals are causing their condition to get worse or even die. Unison says car park care remains a huge problem. The union's national ambulance officer, Sharon Bandisher, says the situation is dire.
11: It's not just about having more ambulances. So we need more capacity in hospitals so that ambulances can hand over the patients and get back on the road. So investing in staffing across A&E departments, hospital wards and the ambulance services as well.
9: More than 700 people were arrested and hundreds of suspected stolen mobile phones seized in 1 month by the Met Police. It carried out operations including the arrest of a 21-year-old suspect who fled on an e-bike and jumped into a pond. And drivers are now able to see fuel prices on Google Maps. Ministers say households could save around £40 a year through greater transparency. That's the latest. I'm Daryl Jackson.
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13: And now, the weather.
14: Outside, gloomy skies, a persistent drizzle, and a chilly wind blowing from the west, north, east, and south.
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8: The top stories this hour. Lawyers for the death row inmate at the centre of a botched execution say she came close to having her life support switched off on Monday. A day later, convicted murderer Krista Pike regained consciousness and is now speaking. The 50-year-old survived two lethal injections in Tennessee a week ago. Her attorney, Randy Spivey, says she's still very ill.
11: She has pneumonia. She is not able to swallow yet, so she has not eaten. She cannot move either of her arms. Both of her arms and hands are tremendously swollen. We do know that there's a long road ahead.
8: A hearing will take place later as Andrew Mountbatten Windsor takes legal action against Thames Valley Police. The former prince was detained on suspicion of misconduct in public office earlier this year, which he denies. He's challenging the search warrants issued. Legal commentator Joshua Rosenberg explains what we can expect.
3: The idea is to look at the processes that the decision maker goes through. Were they reasonable? Did they take account of everything they should have taken into account? Did they take account of things that they shouldn't have taken into account? For example, the status of the person in this case. Did they go through the proper processes?
8: The Prime Minister Andy Burnham's in Germany today to meet Chancellor Friedrich Merz. The two leaders are launching a joint security pact to tackle cyber attacks and sabotage. Israel's expected to close a British consulate in East Jerusalem today in retaliation for the UK's ban on trade with Israeli settlements in the West Bank. It's separate to the UK embassy in Tel Aviv, which handles Britain's diplomatic relations with Israel. Boots has been sold to the Canadian branch of the mega-rich Western family. The deal is worth more than £6.5 billion. And Southampton boss Tonda Eckert's escaped an immediate ban from football following the spying scandal that saw the club thrown out of last season's championship playoffs. An independent FA commission has handed him a suspended 6-week ban and a £28,000 fine. From Sky News, I'm Daryl Jackson.
10: It's

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Pretty cool.

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8: The top stories this hour. A Texas death row inmate's been put to death by lethal injection despite last-minute legal appeals following a botched execution in Tennessee last week. Jamal Howard, who was convicted of murder in 2000, was executed using the same drug Krista Pike survived two doses of on Wednesday. Lawyers for Pike say her recovery is unprecedented. Joel Zivit, a leading American anaesthetist, is questioning the methods.
9: What is hard is to kill someone without cruelty in a constitutional way. You know, people will sometimes use the language, they say, well, we're looking for a humane method of execution. And I'll tell you that, you know, the word humane, you know, has no meaning here.
8: A hearing's taking place later as Andrew Mountbatten-Windsor takes legal action against Thames Valley Police over his arrest 8 months ago. The former prince was detained on suspicion of misconduct in public office, which he denies. He's challenging the search warrants issued. The Prime Minister, Andy Burnham's heading to Germany for talks with Chancellor Friedrich Merz later. Technology, industry, defence and security are all on the agenda. There's a warning, long delays in handing over patients from ambulances to hospitals are causing their conditions to get worse or even die. Unison says car park care remains a huge problem. The union's national ambulance officer is Sharon Bandisher.
10: It's not just about having more ambulances. So we need more capacity in hospitals so that ambulances can hand over the patients and get back on the road. So investing in staffing across A&E departments, hospital wards and the ambulance services as well.
8: More than 700 people were arrested and hundreds of suspected stolen mobile phones seized in 1 month by the Met Police. It's carried out operations, including the arrest of a 21-year-old suspect who fled on an e-bike and jumped into a pond. And drivers are now able to see live fuel prices on Google Maps. Ministers say households could save around £40 a year through greater transparency. That's the latest from Sky News. I'm Daryl Jackson.
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1: The top stories this hour. Lawyers for the death row inmate at the centre of a botched execution say she came close to having her life support switched off on Monday. A day later, convicted murderer Krista Pike regained consciousness. The 50-year-old survived two lethal injections in Tennessee a week ago. Her attorney, Randy Spivey, says she's still very ill.
2: She has pneumonia. She is not able to swallow yet, so she has not eaten. She cannot move either of her arms. Both of her arms and hands are tremendously swollen. We do know that there's a long road ahead.
1: Meanwhile, Texas has carried out America's first execution overnight since Tennessee's failed attempt. Convicted murderer Jamal Howard received a lethal injection despite concerns he faced the same risks as the Christina Pike case. A hearing will take place later as Andrew Mountbatten-Windsor takes legal action against Thames Valley Police. The former prince was detained on suspicion of misconduct in public office earlier this year, which he denies. He's challenging the search warrants issued. Legal commentator Joshua Rosenberg explains what we can expect.
3: The idea is to look at the processes that the decision maker goes through. Were they reasonable? Did they take account of everything they should have taken into account? Did they take account of things that they shouldn't have taken into account? For example, the status of the person in this case. Did they go through the proper processes?
1: The Prime Minister, Andy Burnham's in Germany today to meet Chancellor Friedrich Merz. The two leaders are launching a joint security pact to tackle cyber attacks and sabotage. Israel's expected to close the British consulate in East Jerusalem today in retaliation for the UK's ban on trade with Israeli settlements in the West Bank. It's separate to the UK embassy in Tel Aviv, which handles Britain's diplomatic relations with Israel. And Southampton boss Tonda Eckerts escaped an immediate ban from football following the spying scandal. An independent FA commission handed him a suspended six-week ban and a £28,000 fine. From Sky News, I'm Daryl Jackson.
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1: Top stories this hour. Lawyers for the death row inmate at the centre of a botched execution say she came close to having her life support switched off on Monday. A day later, convicted murderer Krista Pike regained consciousness, though, and is now speaking. The 50-year-old survived two lethal injections in Tennessee a week ago. Her attorney, Randy Spivey, says she's still very ill.
2: She has pneumonia. She is not able to swallow yet, so she has not eaten. She cannot move either of her arms. Both of her arms and hands are tremendously swollen. We do know that there's a long road ahead.
1: Meanwhile, staying in America, a Texas death row inmate's been killed overnight using a lethal injection despite last-minute legal appeals following what happened to Miss Pike. Jamal Howard, who was convicted of murder in 2000, was executed using the same drug. Prime Minister Andy Burnham's in Germany today to meet Chancellor Merz. The two leaders are launching a joint security pact to tackle cyber attacks and sabotage from foreign rivals. They'll also be discussing ongoing support for Ukraine and rising instability in the Middle East. Next, part of Andrew Mountbatten-Windsor's case against Thames Valley Police will be heard in court later. The King's brother is challenging the legality of search warrants which allowed officers access to properties in Sandringham and Windsor in February. The former Duke of York was arrested on suspicion of misconduct in public office and denies all wrongdoing. More than half of children in the UK who don't wear glasses have never had a professional eye test. The College of Optometrists has found about 5% of under fives had one last year, meaning 95% didn't. Parents are being urged not to wait until their child develops an obvious problem before arranging a test. And if you're heading out in the car, there's a handy new feature on Google Maps that could help you save money. We can now see real-time fuel prices on the app at petrol stations. The government is calling it a game changer and says the extra transparency could save the average household around £40 a year.
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20: 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Everything that rocks. Kerrang.

And Love Said No. That's him on Kerrang Radio. It's Thursday morning. I'm Sophie Kay here and ready to bring you some of the biggest tunes, like the brand new one from Slipknot. Are you ready? It's about to get loud. But that's how we like to wake up here at Kerrang Radio.

No Way But The Hard Way from Airborne. That song was always on music TV channels, wasn't it? There's some songs that when you hear them, you can just see the video. Have you got any like that? For me, that is definitely one of them. Now, coming up for you here at Kerrang Radio, we've got My Chemical Romance, followed by some Shinedown. Huge tunes on the way next.

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15: Take this, please. 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
16: Come on, Dave, get up.
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0: 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And it keeps on getting better as I've got Blink 182 on the way for you. Are you a fan of theirs? Good. I think we all are, right? They're coming up next.
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1: Kerrang.
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0: The top stories this hour. It's claimed 5 years of a near constant cost of living crisis have left households almost £3,000 worse off than they would have been. The Resolution Foundation reckons the UK's suffered the equivalent of 13 years of normal inflation in just five. It's blamed the pandemic and wars in Ukraine and the Middle East. Graham Witham is from the charity Resolve Poverty.
1: For several years now, people have had absolutely no room for manoeuvre. People on low incomes haven't got any space to save money. We've had an economy that's basically flatlined since about 2008. They really struggle if an unexpected bill or cost comes in.
0: This comes as the Chancellor, John Healey, prepares for his first budget later this month. Krista Pike's lawyer says she's angry and confused after regaining consciousness following a botched execution. The death row inmate survived two lethal injections. The state of Tennessee has been ordered to keep all evidence, such as the syringes that were used. Her attorney, Randy Spivey, has been speaking.
2: Our understanding was the first thing she said was, "Where am I and who are you?" There's still a lot of cognitive confusion. She's asked about her team. She's asked about the victim's family. I think she is angry and confused about everything right now.
0: Prime Minister Andy Burnham's in Germany today to meet Chancellor Merz. The two leaders are launching a joint security pact to tackle cyber attacks and sabotage from foreign rivals. They'll also be discussing ongoing support for Ukraine and rising instability in the Middle East. The Met Police has made more than 700 arrests in 1 month for mobile phone theft. The force says it's seen adverts on social media offering children as much as £380 to steal a single iPhone. And if you're heading out in the car, there is a new handy feature on Google Maps that could help you save money. We can now see real-time fuel prices at petrol stations on the app. The government's calling it a game changer and says the extra transparency could save the average household around £40 a year.
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5: Good morning. It's just gone 7 o'clock in the morning. It's Kerrang Radio breakfast. Architects are coming up shortly. But first, it's Blink 182 with the first date.

Architects with Learn to Live on Kerrang Radio. Now, coming up in this next hour with me, Sophie Kay, we are Waking Up Loud, and I'm bringing you songs from the likes of Weezer on the way. I've got something from Beastie Boys in this next hour, and Nickelback right now. This is new music from them. Their album's out towards the end of this month, and I'll tell you what, this song, I'm really loving it. It's called Leave Me Behind. Here's Nickelback.

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0: Radio. Best place to be in the morning, let's be honest. I mean, Kerrang Radio wakes you up proper. We wake you up loud with massive, massive tunes. And we've got music for you 24-7 from the best of the world of rock. Now, we've got Greta Van Fleet joining Loz on Friday from 2 o'clock. So if you're a big fan of the band, make sure you don't miss that one. But coming up, it's Weezer on the way with a classic, followed by some Alter Bridge.
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Miles Kennedy, what a talent. That's Alter Bridge with Isolation. Apparently he nearly gave up a couple of times, especially when he got a diagnosis of tinnitus. So I'm so glad he didn't give up, because what a talent he is. Now it's time for Biffy Clyro. We've also got Beastie Boys on the way for you with a bit of a classic. But first, here's Many of Horror. You see-

0: Beastie Boys, Five Year Out Party. Now, I've been practicing saying that the whole way through the song. I am socially awkward, but also I find it weird saying party in an English accent and it not sounding like a five-year-old's thing. Like, when you're going out to party, that sounds so much better somehow than saying, I'm going out to party. Do you know what I mean? Anyway, coming up, Limp Bizkit on the way. If you're feeling a bit rageful this morning, it's just the tune for you, but first...
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Anthrax with Breathing Lightning on Kerrang Radio. It's now time for this week's single of the week. And of course, it had to happen. Tom Morello has done a track with Kneecap. There has never been a better pairing. I'm so here for it. So this track is Unconquered. This week's single of the week.

0: 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Don't miss this one next.
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17: The top stories this hour. 5 years of a near constant cost of living crisis have left households almost £3,000 worse off than they would have been. That's according to new research from the Resolution Foundation this morning, which says the UK's suffered the equivalent of 13 years of normal inflation in just five. It says the pandemic and conflicts in Ukraine and the Middle East are to blame. Graham Witham is from the charity Resolve Poverty.
18: We used to talk about, you know, people making choices between heating or eating. I mean, the truth is now that many people haven't even got that choice. People are missing.

0: on whatever it is. People are really struggling now just to afford the basics.
1: This comes as the Chancellor John Healey prepares for his first budget later this month. In the US, lawyers for the death row inmate at the centre of a botched execution say she came close to having her life support switched off on Monday. A day later, though, convicted murderer Krista Pike regained consciousness. The 50-year-old survived two lethal injections in Tennessee a week ago. Her attorney, Randy Spivey, says she's still very ill.
2: She has pneumonia. She is not able to swallow yet, so she has not eaten. She cannot move either of her arms. Both of her arms and hands are tremendously swollen. We do know that there's a long road ahead.
1: Prime Minister Andy Burnham's in Germany today to meet Chancellor Merz. The two leaders are launching a joint security pact to tackle cyber attacks and sabotage from foreign rivals. They'll also be discussing ongoing support for Ukraine and rising instability in the Middle East. More than half of children in the UK who don't wear glasses have never had a professional eye test. The College of Optometrists has found about 5% of under fives had one last year, meaning 95% didn't. Parents are being urged not to wait until their child develops an obvious problem before arranging a test. And a little heads up, there is a new feature on Google Maps that shows us how much different petrol stations are charging for fuel. The government's calling it a game changer and reckons the average household could save around £40 a year by using it.
3: What we have just heard are the first words of the inhabitants of another planet.
4: 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Kerrang
5: Radio. Good morning, I'm Sophie Kay. It is Kerrang Radio, where we're waking up loud. I promised you we'd get kind of dancing. I know a lot of the Kerrang Radio team love a bit of dance music, so here we are with Pendulum and Propane Nightmares.

0: Dead Sarah with Weatherman. Of course, we recognise Emily's voice from working with Linkin Park now, and they've announced that they are working on new music, so I'm looking forward to that. Now, coming up in this next hour, everything from Nine Inch Nails to what I would say is probably the modern Nine Inch Nails when it comes to sexy music. We've got Bad Omens as well, but first...
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0: Tomorrow, you could win £725,000 on Make Me A Winner. 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

0: Do you like to stay on top of what's happening in the world of new music? If so, Alex Baker was on this morning at midnight. And if you want to listen back to that show, it's called Fresh Blood, and you can catch it on Listen Again on our app Rayo, so you can listen whenever and wherever you are. Coming up, we've got Nine Inch Nails on the way and some Crawlers back to back.
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0: This week in Spotlight, we are celebrating Nova Twins. Now, it is British Black History Month right now. So, of course, we're celebrating some of the best British talent. And that includes Nova Twins. They are absolutely smashing it. And it's so good to see, isn't it? Because it's hard to break as an artist out in places like America. So to see them absolutely smash it, so proud of them. This is Monsters.

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0: The Hives there with Come on Kerrang Radio. Now on the way for you, we've got a classic from Offspring not to be missed and something from Saliva up next.
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1: 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It's Funky Pigeon People, and it's time you show some folks you know a little appreciation. 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

Offspring with the kids aren't all right on Kerrang Radio. Now, I'm Sophie Kay, and I've got to get honest with you. I've got an apology to make because I've been a hypocrite. Yep, I have. I have been a hypocrite. Basically, I was on air chatting with you saying, I hate the fact that there's mince pies in the shops because can't they at least wait till after Halloween? It feels too soon. And then I saw that Ice Nine Kills have announced like an 8-track EP. Christmas EP, and I'm so here for it. I'm like, yes, this gets me excited for Christmas. I'm, yes, looking forward to it. I apologise, a hypocrite. But how cool is that? It's going to be released in November. I'm hoping we get to play lots of it because I don't think I've ever wanted to play a Christmas tune more. Anyway, time to get a bit metal with you. I say a bit metal, more like the inventor of it. Tony Iommi. Here he is. With Stormwatcher, new music on Kerrang Radio.

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20: The top stories this hour. Serving Royal Navy officers been charged with National Security Act offences. 24-year-old Teddy Young was arrested at his home in Bedfordshire on Tuesday after an investigation by counter-terror police. He's due at Westminster Magistrates today, accused of spying for an unnamed foreign power. It's claimed 5 years of a near-constant cost-of-living crisis have left households almost £3,000 worse off than they would have been. The Resolution Foundation reckons the UK suffered the equivalent of 13 years of normal inflation in just 5. It's blamed the pandemic and wars in Ukraine and the Middle East. Graham Witham is from the Resolve Poverty Charity.
21: For several years now, people have had absolutely no room for manoeuvre. People on low incomes haven't got any space to save money. We've had an economy that's basically flatlined since about 2008. They really struggle if an unexpected bill or cost comes in.
20: In the US, lawyers for death row inmate Krista Pike say she's angry and confused after regaining consciousness following 2 botched executions. She survived 2 lethal injections on Wednesday. The state of Tennessee has been ordered to keep all evidence, such as the syringe.

0: images that were used, her attorney Randy Spivey has been speaking.
1: Our understanding was the first thing she said was, "Where am I and who are you?" There's still a lot of cognitive confusion. She's asked about her team. She's asked about the victim's family. I think she is angry and confused about everything right now.
0: The British consulate in Jerusalem is changing its names to become UK Mission Jerusalem. Foreign Secretary Ed Miliband has said the building itself won't be closing, but some diplomatic staff are being withdrawn. It's after Israel ordered its closure in retaliation to UK sanctions on goods from illegal West Bank settlements. And if you're heading out in the car, there's a new feature on Google Maps that could help save you money. We can now see real-time fuel prices at petrol stations on the app. The government is calling it a game changer and says it could save the average household around £40 a year.
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4: 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The best game on Kerrang Radio. We've got times like these where every song's a clue to 1 year of musical history and we see if you can guess it. I am hopeful we'll do well on this one today, but let's see. I feel like this first clue gives away a lot. I feel so lucky I got to see these guys in this year. 21 Pilots. And this is Stressed Out.

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That song was a big moment for Ghost, and I feel like it took them to a new level. But what year was it? Let's see if you can guess. Well, we've got more clues from The Darkness, Hailstorm. We've even got something from All Time Low in the next hour, and Bring Me the Horizon. Here's Oh No.

0: Iron Maiden with Speed of Light on Kerrang Radio. We're trying to guess the year, and what year could I be referring to? Well, we've heard lots of rock clues, but in this year we had the return of Adele, and everyone was talking about her new record-breaking single, Hello. It was also the year of Mark Ronson's Uptown Funk featuring Bruno Mars. That song was everywhere. I feel like that song is still everywhere. Anyway, let's continue with your next clue from The Darkness up in a moment. Does this give it away for you? Everything that
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0: Hailstorm with Mayhem. Well, what was going on in this year? Everyone was talking about Blink-182 because the biggest headline of the year was that Blink-182 was in turmoil as Mark Hoppus and Travis Barker released a statement via Alternative Press stating that Tom DeLonge had left the band indefinitely. So that was a big, big moment. You also had great scene reunions from Under Oath and Seosin. Everyone was very, very excited about the announcement of those, even if the first shows didn't happen in this year. And Bring Me the Horizon transitioned into That's the Spirit. We heard Bring Me the Horizon earlier on, but your next clue comes from Disturbed. And let's see if that helps you guess the year up next.
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0: this was such a great year to be a rock fan. A lot of fans were on places like Tumblr, where you'd see a lot of rock stuff going on. People were obsessed with BuzzFeed in this year as well. And you even saw, like, rock websites becoming more like BuzzFeed, because that's all anyone wanted to be at the time. Now, in the UK, this was the peak of Bake Off, apparently. It was also the year of Shaun the Sheep movie and an Amy Winehouse documentary called Amy, Do You Remember That, coming out. If you're a rock fan, it was all about pop punk vibe, so that was having a massive comeback. So that's why I'm going to bring you some pop punk on the way from All Time Low after this.
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2: I always enjoy looking back at this year. It's a very fond year in my mind. Did you manage to guess it, though? That's the question. Well, in this year, I can tell you that you were probably watching Master of None. Remember that being on telly? Or the Women's World Cup. England versus Japan. The year was 2015. Of course it was 2015. What a great year for music. I'll be back with you tomorrow with another Times Like These and more great tunes. It continues up next with Jordan.
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17: The top story is this hour. The British consulate in Jerusalem is changing its name to become UK Mission Jerusalem. Foreign Secretary Ed Miliband has said the building itself won't be closing, but some diplomatic staff are being withdrawn. It comes after Israel ordered its closure in retaliation for UK sanctions on goods from illegal West Bank settlements. Middle East correspondent Adam Parsons has more.
18: Britain has 2 big diplomatic centres here in Israel. Number one is in Tel Aviv. That is unchanged. The British Consulate General here in Jerusalem, that serves Britain's relations with the State of Palestine, as now recognised by Britain.
17: A serving Royal Navy officer has been arrested as part of an investigation by specialist counter-terror officers in London. Teddy Young, who's 24, has been charged with National Security Act offences. An armed forces spokesperson has confirmed it's not in relation to the incident at RAF Fairford. 5 years of a near constant cost of living crisis have left households almost £3,000 worse off than they would have been. That's according to new research from the Resolution Foundation, which says the UK has suffered the equivalent of 13 years of normal inflation in just 5 years. It says the pandemic and conflicts in Ukraine and the Middle East are to blame. Graham Witham is from the charity Resolve Poverty.
19: We used to talk about, you know, people making choices between heating or eating. I mean, the truth is now that many people haven't even got that choice. People are really struggling now just to afford the basics.
17: This comes as the Chancellor John Healey prepares for his first budget later this month. In the US, lawyers for the woman who survived 2 doses of a lethal injection say they'll push to have a second execution attempt thrown out. Krista Pike, who's been on death row in Tennessee for 30 years, is

conscious now and speaking in hospital. And a little heads up, there's a new feature on Google Maps that shows us how much different petrol stations are charging for fuel. The government's calling it a game changer and reckons the average household could save around £40 a year by using it. Everything that

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John Brokaw with Pretty here on Kerrang Radio. Before that, a bit of Toxicity by System of a Down as well. Good morning. How you doing, my mate? Jordan Bligh will take you through until 1 o'clock. The usual spiel as always. We'll keep the tunes rolling and we'll just keep you clopping on throughout your day. So on the way, I've got a little bit of Fall Out Boy, Linkin Park lined up as well. But first, let's do this from their latest record, Necropolitan. This is Green Lung with Black Magic Radio. Here on Kerrang Radio. Very meta, I know.

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1: You'll have probably seen over the last couple of weeks, but Greta Van Fleet have announced a new album coming out this Friday called Palace for the People. Now, alongside the new record, they're going to be touring around the UK, playing in London, Birmingham, Manchester, and wrapping things up next year on June the 2nd in Glasgow, with tickets going on sale tomorrow. But alongside that, we thought, you know what, let's get them in the studio. So Greta Van Fleet's Josh Kishka is going to be joining us tomorrow from 2 o'clock, chatting all about the new record, what's next for Greta Van Fleet, plus, obviously, talking about that amazing tour next year.
0: Everything that rocks.
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4: Put a tenner on and you'll get 50 back. 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My heart says a European place, but my head says mid-table just in case. Whatever you believe. 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

certain point in your life, you have to be honest with yourself. In that spirit, it's time to admit that we never really got the difference between an ollie and a nolly. 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

0: It's Fallout Boy with the last of the real ones here on Kerrang Radio. Right, how do you fancy a shot at winning some life-changing cash?
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0: Yes, tomorrow you could win an incredible £725,000 on Make Me A Winner. But for today only, we are giving you the chance to boost your first day with an extra £5,000. Imagine if you won 5K by the end of the day. What would you spend it on? Would it be the ultimate Chinese takeaway for you and the family? 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But get your entry in before 5 p.m. and you'll be in the draw to win an extra £5,000 today. So what are you waiting for? 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

0: record. Take off your colours. It's Yumi at 6 with Jealous Minds Think Alike here on Kerrang Radio. Right, coming up in the next 10 minutes, I've got tunes from Blink plus a little bit of Alice in Chains.
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1: I found one of the best ways to lift people's moods is by serenading them. But the fact is, I'm a terrible singer. No one wants to hear that. Sounds like someone getting ran over by a lawnmower. So I'm going to leave it to Brendan Urie and the Panic at the Disco gang right after this.
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10: The top stories this hour. The Foreign Secretary has insisted the British consulate in occupied East Jerusalem won't close but will instead run on a skeleton staff. Ed Miliband says the diplomatic outpost will now be known as the UK mission. It comes after Israel ordered its closure in response to the UK imposing sanctions on illegal settlements in the West Bank. But Foreign Office Minister Stephen Doughty tells us work is ongoing.
11: Importantly, we retain a presence there that we have done for, I think, nearly 200 years, and we will continue to do important work there. And equally, our position in relation to the actions of the Israeli government when it comes to the West Bank and Gaza and the steps we set out on the 8th of September remain in place.
10: A Royal Navy serviceman has been charged with spying for a foreign country after an investigation by counter-terror police. 24-year-old Teddy Young will appear in court today accused of obtaining information which could benefit a foreign power. An armed forces spokesperson's confirmed it's not in relation to an incident at RAF Fairford in Gloucestershire last month. Sky's defence and security editor Deborah Haynes has called the charges hugely serious.
12: It's important to note that an able seaman is the most junior rank in the Navy, so he wasn't someone very senior, but clearly he is someone that has been under suspicion for a long time. He was arrested first last year and then rearrested again earlier this week.
10: Police recorded hate crime in England and Wales has risen by 7% in a year, reaching a record high. Race hate crimes rose by 9%, while religious hate crimes increased by 13. A near constant cost of living crisis over the last 5 years has left UK households almost £3,000 poorer. That's according to new think tank research, which suggests we've seen the equivalent of 13 years of what would be considered normal inflation since 2021. And an ancient witch elm in County Down, known by locals as the Bendy Tree, is the UK's tree of the year. Its twisted branches have been a feature of Newcastle's seaside promenade for more than 150 years.
13: What is that noise you're making?
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0: It's Panic at the Disco. Ah! With their track, 9 in the afternoon. At 10 past 11 in the morning. Good morning to you, mate. Jordan Blyber, you're taking you through until 1 o'clock with tunes on the way from Pearl Jam. I've also got a bit of Sisters of Mercy, Green Day, all coming up in the next hour. But first, let's change someone's life forever, shall we?
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0: Yes, because tomorrow you could win £725,000 on Make Me a Winner. But we can't wait till then for the winner to start. 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All you need to do is text the word ROCK to 64100. 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Just answer your phone and you'll win the lot. 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But get your entry in before 5 p.m. and you'll be in the draw to win an extra £5,000 cash today. So what are you waiting for? 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

0: finally happened, by the way. I knew there was going to be a point this year where I finally picked up my Xbox controller, sat down and focused on some amazing games over the next couple of months. And it finally clicked over when Gears of War, the new one, came out the other day. My God, I've been absolutely fixated on it. Getting frustrated as well, because it's one of them games where if you haven't got the skill behind you, you just fall down like a sack of spuds. But you know what? God loves a tryer and all that. Plus, I've got the new Hellraiser game coming out, and then obviously in a couple months, just over 1 month, we've got the new GTA coming out as well. It's going to be a brilliant time for gamers. What game are you excited for, though? I'd love to hear from you. It's at JordanBlythe123 on the Instagram. Shoot us a DM and I'll keep the tunes coming on the way. I've got some Sisters of Mercy plus a bit of Green Day.
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3: This Black History Month, we're shining the light on the world's biggest artists that give back to the community.
0: Yeah, in case you're unfamiliar, each and every week we put a brand new band or artist under our spotlight and just give them that recognition they so desperately deserve. And this week, in the spotlight, we are celebrating Black History Month with four artists who've helped shape the rock scene, including Tom Morello, Skin from Skunk Anansie, and Skindred. But this week, we are focusing on two individuals who you might reckon they were twins, but they're actually not. Not even close, apparently, despite the name. No, we're talking about Nova Twins, who formed all the way back in 2014 and have helped pioneer that sound to a point where I think it was back in roughly 2020, they went to the Mobos and said, "Hey, look, why don't we have an alternative or rock category for the Mobo Awards?" And they changed it like that, celebrating the history of rock music as well. I mean, it came from Black Origin, so why wouldn't they have a category for it? But no, they fixed it in a jolly second, and still to this day, they are putting out incredible music. I think their 25 record, Parasites and Butterflies, might be their best to date, in my opinion. So let's celebrate them. Nova Twins now with Choose Your Fighter here on Kerrang Radio.

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0: Alexis on Fire with Young Cardinals here on Kerrang Radio. Right, Johnny Doom is back on your airwaves tonight from 9 o'clock. And as always, he's got a whole concoction of new tunes up his sleeve, from the likes of Bullet for My Valentine all the way through to Stand Atlantic North Lane. A bit of Wargasm as well. Plus, I'm sure he'll throw some classics in between.
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3: Yes, that's enough, thank you.

Sugar! I wonder if Loz will show Josh my impression of him when he comes into the studio this Friday. I really hope so. But yes, Greta Van Fleet, they are back. They've got a brand new record called Palace for the People out on Friday. And of course, they're going on a huge UK arena tour as well, playing in London, Birmingham, Manchester and Glasgow in May and June next year. Now, Josh from the band is joining Loz this Friday from 2 o'clock to chat all about the brand new record, what's next for Greta Van Fleet and their massive return to the UK. Plus, you can hear the latest from the band if you tune in from 2 o'clock this Friday. Right, shall we get back into the music then? Do this one brand new from Spirit Box. This is Morning here on Kerrang!

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1: 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Go get yourself something tasty. Maybe like a fancy coffee or something like that with oat milk. 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
1: The top story is this hour. The Israeli government's insisting the UK consulate in East Jerusalem has ceased to function. They ordered its closure in retaliation for sanctions on illegal settlements in the West Bank. The Foreign Secretary, Ed Miliband, insists there will still be a diplomatic presence there and it will be known as the UK mission. Laser Berman is an Israeli journalist and says relations have been on a downward spiral for a while.
2: Even though there will be a significant downgrading of the British diplomatic presence, at least there is a conversation going on. At least there's not going to be British countermeasures. And at least we can see that the downward trend has stopped, maybe temporarily, but this could be an opportunity for things to get on a better trajectory.
1: A junior sailor has been charged with spying for a foreign power after an investigation by counter-terror police. Teddy Young, who's 24, was arrested at his home in Bedfordshire on Tuesday. A coroner's ruled three sisters who drowned in the sea off the coast of Brighton took their own lives. Jane Adetoro and Christina and Rebecca Walters, who were all in their 30s, were recovered from the water in May. Our reporter Katie Ahern is at Brighton Coroner's Court.
3: We heard that the women's mum had also drowned almost two decades before, and they visited the lake where she died in the days leading up to their deaths. The three cleared their bank accounts and cleaned their home before pre-booking a taxi to take them to Brighton, which we now know they had no connection to. Christina also made almost 200 searches for ways to take her own life in water, and none of them knew how to swim. We also heard a tribute from the women's dad today, who says he's experienced a heartbreak beyond anything he could ever imagine.
1: Drivers are now able to see fuel prices on Google Maps in a move hailed by the government as a game changer. And an ancient witch elm in County Down is the UK's tree of the year. Its twisted branches have been a feature of Newcastle's seaside promenade for more than 150 years. Tens of thousands of people voted in the Woodlands Trust poll.
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It's Creeper with Black Mass here on Kerrang Radio. Good afternoon to you. Jordan Blyber here taking you through until 1 o'clock with tunes on the way from Ghost. I've got some Papa Roach as well. But first, let's do this from Dead Poets Society, from their new record Monarch, which came out the other week. Beauty of an album if you've not checked it out yet. This one's called Cold.

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1: Right, here's a quick question for you. Do you need a bit more pep in your step? Are you feeling a bit sluggish on a Thursday afternoon? Well, don't worry, my mate. I've got the tunes for you. On the way, some Electric Callboy, plus a little bit of Blind Melon.
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0: Papa Roach with Even If It Kills Me here on Kerrang Radio. Right, are those purse strings a little bit tight at the moment? Let's fix that.
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0: Yes, because tomorrow you could win an incredible £725,000 on Make Me A Winner. But for today only, we are giving you the chance to boost your Thursday with an extra £5,000. If you won 5k a day, what would you spend it on? Would it be the ultimate Chinese takeaway for you and the family? Or would you finally do it? 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

0: Deaf Banana with No Rain here on Kerrang Radio. I know I'm so funny, aren't I? Jordan Bly with you, taking you through until 1 o'clock. Still got tunes to come for the likes of Shine Down and Alkaline Trio in the next 10 minutes or so. But first, you know what? For World Mental Health Day, we are asking a really important question. One that could hopefully open a door, start a conversation and even save a life, which is, are you feeling suicidal? Now, I'm going to let that linger there because sometimes you have to ask these really hard questions to hopefully open up these conversations in the first place. So if you or someone you know is struggling, we spoke for an hour with experts and those who've been personally affected by suicide about the signs to look out for and how to start that all-important conversation and the importance of normalising the discussion about mental health. Now, our very own Paris Munro joins us to discuss how mental health and suicide have affected their life and how important it is that we all start talking a bit more openly. And you can hear that this Saturday from 1 o'clock.
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guess that's probably part of the problem.

Shine Down with Get Up here on Kerrang Radio. And before that, a bit of Alkaline Trio for you as well. Right, let's do this one now from Pele Royale. The band have just announced they're going on tour next year, playing stops in Manchester, Glasgow and London throughout March and April. Let's get an old but gold one on from them. It's Life of the Stars here on Kerrang Radio.

0: Right, that's it. One more day until we wrap this thing up for a whole weekend. But I'll be back tomorrow from 10 o'clock. But as always, I'm going to leave you now with a gift from me to you. A full hour of uninterrupted music. So on the way, I've got tunes from the likes of Korn all the way through to A Funeral for a Friend.
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8: The top story is this hour. The Israeli government's insisting the UK consulate in East Jerusalem cease to function. They ordered its closure in retaliation for sanctions on settlements in the West Bank. The Foreign Secretary, Ed Miliband, insists there'll still be a diplomatic presence there and will be known as the UK mission. Bizar Berman's an Israeli journalist and says relations have been on a downward spiral.
9: There will be a significant downgrading of the British diplomatic presence. At least there is a conversation going on. At least there's not going to be British countermeasures. We can see that the downward trend has stopped, but this could be an opportunity for things to get on a better trajectory.
8: Three sisters took their own lives in Brighton after visiting the lake where their mum drowned, an inquest is found. Our senior reporter, Katie Hearns, at Brighton's Coroner's Court.
10: On the day before they died, the sisters, who were all in their 30s, took a taxi to their mum's grave. They then took another cab to Brighton that evening. We now know that they had no connection to the city, but Christina had been suffering with depression and anxiety after her mum's death. The three had also never been taught how to swim. We heard tributes from their dad today, describing them as beautiful, intelligent and accomplished women.
8: ASOS says someone tricked an employee into handing over their login details to get access to customer information this week. The fashion retailers confirmed the cyber attacker had access to names and contact details. Payment card details and passwords weren't affected. The firm's now working with police and regulators. A 24-year-old serving member of the armed forces has been charged following an investigation by counter-terror police in London. Teddy Young, who's in the Royal Navy, was arrested at his home on Tuesday and taken to a police station. He's due at Westminster Magistrates later, accused of spying for an unnamed foreign power. And how often have you got to a petrol station and realised the one you drove past half a mile ago was cheaper? Well, the government's looking to solve that problem, with drivers now able to view real-time fuel prices on Google Maps.
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8: The top story is this hour. A sign's been taken down from the British consulate in Jerusalem. 20 diplomats have been told to leave in retaliation for Britain's ban on goods from illegal West Bank settlements. The Foreign Secretary, Ed Miliband, says the diplomatic outpost will now be known as the UK mission instead. But Foreign Office Minister Stephen Doughty tells us work is ongoing.
9: Importantly, we retain a presence there that we have done for, I think, nearly 200 years, and we will continue to do important work there. And equally, our position in relation to the actions of the Israeli government when it comes to the West Bank and Gaza, and the steps we set out on the 8th of September remain in place.
8: A serving member of the Royal Navy has appeared in court charged with spying. 24-year-old Teddy Young from Bedfordshire is accused of planning to leak classified information to Russia. Sky's correspondent Graham Stottard's at Westminster Magistrates. He has been reading a statement from the head of counter-terrorism policing London.
10: We have worked extremely closely with relevant operational colleagues within the Ministry of Defence as our investigation has progressed to ensure appropriate measures could be taken to mitigate any potential risks linked to this matter.
8: The 24-year-old has been remanded in custody and is due back in court next week. A coroner has found the death of a 12-year-old girl who died after drinking a milkshake in South London was avoidable. Mia St Hilaire had a severe nut allergy. Her dad, Adrian, spoke after the inquest.
11: For families living with food allergies, eating out should not mean they are at risk. We hope that lessons will be learned from Mia's death and that changes will be made to prevent other families enduring the devastation that we now have to live with.
8: And ASOS has confirmed that names and contact details were accessed in Monday's cyber attack, but hasn't revealed how many customers were affected by it. The online fashion retailer says someone impersonated a trusted contact to get an employee's login.
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I've just realised, I think I might have forgotten, that that song, Alter Bridge Metalingus, that was the entrance music for Edge, the WWE wrestler. Is that Adam Copeland? I think it is, isn't it? Yeah, he's also an actor. And he looks quite a lot like the lead singer from Puddle of Mud. But anyway, no, that was the music he'd run onto. I can remember now. He'd be running down, wouldn't he, get into the... On this day, I see clearly. Yeah, it's not a bad entrance song, as it happens. It's now making me think, what would I have as my sort of wrestling run-on music? I'm going to have a little think about that. That's not a bad little theme for the show this afternoon. If you've got any suggestions for your run-on music, if you were a world-famous wrestler, you can let me know. It's Loz, L-O-Z, at kerrangradio.co.uk. Meanwhile, I've got this from Enter Shikari. It's their brand-new single. It's a belter. This is called Higher Ground.

0: Afternoon, Lost Guest here on Kerrang Radio. Just having a quick discussion about entrance music if you were a wrestler. And Mark, regular listener in Hell Zone, says his would be Bulls on Parade by Rage Against the Machine. That's a good one, actually. He says it's got a swaggering, nasty riff, but it would make for excellent heel potential, he says here. That's a very good point, actually, if you're wondering what heel means, if you're not into wrestling terminology. The heels are usually the sort of the bad guy character in wrestling. But yeah, Bulls on Parade, I quite like that. I was thinking ZZ Top Sharp Dressed Man would be quite good as well, particularly for someone like me, obviously. I think that's got a bit of sort of swag to it. Do you know what I mean? It's quite cool. So maybe that's what I'll go for. But any more for any more on that, you know what to do. It's Loz, L-O-Z, at kerrangradio.co.uk. Bring me the horizon on the way. I've got some Guns N' Roses. And in the spotlight all of this week, it is Nova Twins.
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0: tell you what, talking about wrestling entrance music. Well, any kind of entrance music, actually. You could be boxer, you could be, I don't know, UFC. Oh, actually, do you know what? That's been used, hasn't it? Metallica's Enter Sandman, very famously by that college football team. What are they? Virginia Tech. That's it. I mean, they, if you don't know, those college football teams, they play in stadiums as big as the NFL. It's ridiculous. I mean, they have like 100,000 fans turning up. Well, anyway, Virginia Tech have been running out to Enter Sandman for years now. It's become so famous that Metallica actually turned up and played at their stadium. Oh, and caused a minor earthquake as well.
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0: That's right. This week we are celebrating the brilliant Nova Twins. They're ace. We supported them, showcased them right from the get-go, really. Our very own Sophie Kay being one of their biggest champions. Oh, and of course, Mr. Alex Baker. Don't leave Bakes out. Because as we know only too well, you know, all the music in the history of the world ever was created and nurtured on Fresh Blood, which you can catch every Wednesday night on Kerrang Radio. But no, sorry, back to the Nova Twins. They're ace. We love them. They got some great songs. And this is a track called Cleopatra.

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0: As the highs head set, told you so here on Kerrang Radio. It's me, Loz Guest. Hello, good afternoon. Oh, on the subject of all-time legendary wrestling entrance music, I've got an absolute corker on the way from Limp Bizkit. So, don't go anywhere or I'll set Undertaker on you. There's a clue.
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3: All right, partner. Keep on rolling, baby. You know what time it is.

Love that. I feel like civilization peaked when The Undertaker used that song as his entrance music. That was sort of like early 2000s, wasn't it? It's been all downhill since then. It really has. He used to drive in, didn't he, on his Harley Davidson to the ring, and he'd have Limp Bizkit's Rolling playing in the background. I mean, that was seriously, that was peak civilization, as far as I'm concerned. I think at one point, didn't Limp Bizkit actually turn up and play it live as well? At one of the WrestleManias or SummerSlams. Amazing. Right, up next, we'll have this from Five Finger Death Punch. Surely this is a band. I mean, they've got loads of songs that'd be great as wrestling intros. I mean, that has that happened? Did I miss it? I don't know. But anyway, this is a new one of theirs. It's called Nails in the Coffin.

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Don't forget your chance to win an extra 5K today with Make Me a Winner. I'll let you know exactly how you can get involved on the way very soon. As well as that, I've got music from Good Charlotte, Evanescence, and a new one from Tony Iommi. Everything

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0: The top stories this hour. In the last 30 minutes, the courts heard Thames Valley Police accept search warrants issued for Andrew Mountbatten Windsor's properties were unlawful because they were under an incorrect section of the law. Detectives say legal proceedings will now decide what should happen to material that was seized. The investigation into the former prince is ongoing. He was arrested back in February on suspicion of misconduct in public office over allegations he shared sensitive information with Jeffrey Epstein, which he denies. A Royal Navy serviceman accused of plotting to leak classified information to Russia has been remanded in custody after appearing in court. 24-year-old Teddy Young is alleged to have accessed secret defence and intelligence data. An inquest has heard that three sisters took their own lives in Brighton a day after visiting the lake where their mum had drowned. Our senior reporter Katie Hearns at Brighton's Coroner's Court.
4: On the day before they died, the sisters, who were all in their 30s, took a taxi to their mum's grave. They then took another cab to Brighton that evening. We now know that they had no connection to the city, but Christina had been suffering with depression and anxiety after her mum's death. The three had also never been taught how to swim. We heard tributes from their dad today, describing them as beautiful, intelligent and accomplished women.
0: ASOS says someone tricked an employee into handing over their login details to get access to customer information this week. The fashion retailer has confirmed that the cyber attack on Monday had access to names and contact details, but it says payment card details and passwords weren't affected. The firm is now working with police and regulators. And pupils at Wick High School in Scotland got the chance to speak to an astronaut on the International Space Station. As it passed overhead yesterday, pupils had a 10-minute slot to ask him questions as part of a school project.
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That's Good Charlotte and Prayers. This is Kering Radio. You had Evanescence as well beforehand. I've got some Tony Iommi new stuff here, which I'm quite partial to. If you're a fan of, you know, old school sort of classic hard rock metal, very much in the Dio vein, then I suggest you'll probably quite like this. Anyhow, this is Tony Iommi and a great tune called Storm Watcher.

0: playing that for Andy in Shrewsbury, who says that would be his wrestling intro music. Motorhead Ace of Spades, he says, instant attitude, zero messing about. Yeah, I agree with you. Funny enough, Andy, that's, as far as I can tell, that's never actually been used. Well, certainly not by any of the sort of big, world-famous wrestlers, which is kind of surprising, I guess. I mean, there's been lots of Motorhead used in and around, particularly the WWE. I mean, Triple H, didn't he have one? Yeah, The Game, of course. That's actually a good tune. I quite like Motorhead's The Game. But anyway, Andy, thank you for that. Okay, back soon. What have I got for you? Got some Fallout Boy, Stone Temple Pilots, and, oh, a new one from A Perfect Circle on the way before 4 p.m.
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Stone Temple Pilots. I was reading that the late Scott Weiland's son is a musician. He's a singer, apparently. Chip off the old block, it seems. But what a tough act to follow. Kerrang Radio. Yep, tomorrow you could win a massive £725,000 on Make Me a Winner. But we can't wait until then for the winning to start. 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
2: 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Kerrang!

It is indeed. Thank you very much, Skindred. Much appreciated. Up next here on Kerrang Radio, we've got a new one from A Perfect Circle. I like this a lot, you know, fronted by Maynard, James and Keenan. And, well, he's often got quite a lot to say, I suppose, opinionated, particularly about social issues, you know, stuff going on in the world. And, well, he's done exactly that on this one. And it's a great track. Pay attention to the lyrics, to whom it may concern.

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1: It is nearly 4 o'clock here on Kerrang Radio. We'll catch up with Mr. Johnny Doom on the way in just a second. I think he's got some new music from Bullet for My Valentine to give a little spin. That'll be on the way soon. I've also got music from Pearl Jam, Don Broco and Killswitch Engage.
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5: 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Just crumble in some of that original OXO flavour for a meal that means a whole lot more. OXO. 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
19: The top stories this hour. Thames Valley Police has accepted search warrants for 2 of Andrew Mountbatten Windsor's properties were unlawful. That's according to a High Court judge who says a criminal investigation into the former Duke of York remains ongoing. Our political correspondent Tom Claiborne.
20: This comes after Andrew Mountbatten Windsor launched a legal challenge

0: Mountbatten Windsor launched a legal challenge against the force after it raided his residence on the Sandringham estate and his former home Royal Lodge in February. It was found the warrants were issued under the incorrect piece of law, and legal discussions are now underway regarding what will happen to the items taken, which the police want to keep. The former prince was arrested on suspicion of misconduct in public office before being released under investigation. He denies all wrongdoing.
1: A serving member of the Royal Navy's appeared in court, charged with spying. 24-year-old Teddy Young from Clapham is accused of planning to leak classified information to Russia. Sky's correspondent Graham Stothard's at Westminster Magistrate. He's been reading a statement from the head of Counter-Terror Policing London.
2: We have worked extremely closely with relevant operational colleagues within the Ministry of Defence as our investigation has progressed to ensure appropriate measures could be taken to mitigate any potential risks linked to this matter.
1: The 24-year-old's been remanded in custody and is due back in court next week. ASOS has revealed what caused a hacker to get into its app earlier this week. The retailer says someone impersonated a trusted contact to get an employee's login. It's not revealed how many customers were affected. Ministers say drivers being able to compare fuel costs on Google Maps is a game changer. Forecourts across the UK are now showing what they charge on the app as motorists face record highs at the pumps. Last week, average diesel prices topped £2 a litre for the first time. Motorists in Liverpool weren't happy.
3: As soon as everybody bought diesel cars, they put a price up and a tax on a diesel.
4: I've seen it for a lot more than £2 a litre.
5: Buses, lorries, it will affect the whole of British society.
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0: 85.
1: Bowling for Superman, also a bit of classic Aussie there, some of his solo stuff from back in the 90s. And yeah, it's me, Loz Guest. Good afternoon, all. Johnny Doom returning tonight from 9 p.m. Hello, John.
2: Hello, mate. You all right?
1: Yes, all good. All good.
2: I've got a birthday party this weekend, someone's 60th. A guy called Nick that I know. He's been on the scene for years, been in
1: is
2: various...
1: Is Nick Napalm?
2: No, Nick Wells, his name is. You might know him. Mm. But yeah, his birthday's on Saturday, and we're doing a special set of Hawkwind songs.
1: Oh.
2: Because it's his favourite band. With members of Bentley Rhythm Ace, Pop Will Eat Itself.
1: No way.
2: Yeah, so we're going to be playing like a live Hawkwind set at Nick Wells' 60th. I don't know how it's going to go. I'm just doing some vocals myself, but yeah.
1: Right, so you haven't had rehearsals or anything yet?
2: Yeah, we've had a little rehearsal. It's going okay, but it's still going to be very spur of the moment.
1: Yeah, okay.
2: But that's what I'm doing this weekend. So, yeah, I love a bit of Hawkwind, though, a bit of space rock.
1: So, which songs are you singing, do you know?
2: I've got a list that's going to be Master of the Universe.
1: Good one.
2: Which is a really good one. Brainstorm. And I've got Lord of Light as well, which I'm going to do. And don't forget to listen to the show later, 9 p.m. New music and classics until midnight. And we've got the new single from Bullet for My Valentine. They're touring next year. They've announced the tour for next year with Pendulum. Which sounds like it's going to be a lot of fun. But yeah, this new one, you can tell Matt Tuck, as a parent's definitely been musing over the effects of social media.
1: Mm.
2: And, you know, I think he said in an interview somewhere, he looks at his daughter or his son, you know, and just kind of sees them just, you know, off in this world, and he'd like them to come out of it, you know. So he's written quite a few songs about this for the new album, but let's have a listen to it. This is Social Apocalypse, brand new music.

0: Yes, I can confirm this is Kering Radio. I've been doing this for 22 years now, so if it's not Kering Radio, then I would be slightly alarmed. Although it could all be part of the grander simulation that we are all living in, according to some noted scientists and theorists. That's an interesting one. Do you think this is a simulation, folks? Answers on the back of a postage stamp, please. Meanwhile, on the way, I've got Don Broco, Pearl Jam, and Cassiette. Do not go anywhere. Well, you can't, can you? Because it's a simulation. You've got no choice.
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0: I had a dream the other night. Eddie Vedder was in it.
1: As he sometimes is. Dave Grohl and Eddie Vedder quite often in my dreams. I don't know why they just are, but it could be because I'm a big fan, you know. But anyhow, Eddie and I were camping on this occasion. We're out in the American wilderness somewhere hunting for Bigfoot. We didn't find him. Kerrang Radio. All right, folks, time is running out for your chance to win a bonus 5K today. If you play Make Me a Winner right now, not only could you win 725K tomorrow, but you'll also have the chance to win £5,000 today. 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So do not delay. Enter now. 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Make me a winner. 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

0: One of the all-time chug bands there, as far as I'm concerned. Chug, chug, chug. In fact, so much so that guitar player Adam D gave himself a bit of an injury from all the headbanging. Because he just couldn't help himself. Well, you can't, can you? It's just up and down, up and down, up and down, up and down. And you know what? If you're doing that as your job, playing gigs and shows, it's hardly surprising. But yeah, that was a great song called Holy Diver, originally done by Dio, of course. Right, on the way, I got some Korn, Jimmy Eat World, and the new one from Slipknot.
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Korn and Hayter here on Kerrang Radio. Heads up to those Slipknot shows, especially, well, the London one, of course. Wembley taking place next year, Saturday 3rd of July. Those tickets went on sale for the big Wembley Stadium show. Went on sale on Friday, just gone. I don't know how many tickets are left. I'd imagine those are selling very quickly indeed. But if you want any more information on that amazing Slipknot show for next summer, head to allowed.com, folks. Meanwhile, let's enjoy this one. It's their brand new single. This is

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2: It's only 5 p.m. here on Kerrang Radio. 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Other than that, I've got music from Green Day, Foo Fighters, AC/DC, and today's From the Vault selection. We've got some Teutonic Madness. Okay, let's hear Rammstein.
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22: The top stories this hour: search warrants for two properties linked to Andrew Mountbatten Windsor have been deemed unlawful in the High Court. The judges said the wrong section of the law was used, but the investigation into the former prince remains ongoing. Our political correspondent Tom Claiborne has more.
23: Legal proceedings are now underway to see what happens to the items seized by Thames Valley Police from the Sandringham Estate and the Royal Lodge at the start of the year. Police want to keep what they've taken as their work into whether Andrew Mountbatten Windsor is guilty of misconduct in public office when he was the UK's trade envoy continues. He denies all wrongdoing.
22: A Royal Navy serviceman's been remanded in custody after appearing in court charged with spying. 24-year-old Teddy Young from Bedfordshire is accused of plotting to leak classified information to Russia. Israel's government says it's closed the British consulate in East Jerusalem in response to sanctions imposed by the UK.

0: sanctions imposed by the UK. The Foreign Secretary Ed Miliband claims a UK mission is in its place instead, which will still work with Palestinian people. ASOS has revealed what caused a hacker to get into its app earlier this week. The retailer says someone impersonated a trusted contact to get an employee's login. Lots of people who used the app got a message. It's not revealed how many customers were affected. Online Safety Minister Ian Murray says firms need to make sure they have the correct procedures in place.
1: The big message from government is that, look, we've had some very high profile cases. Jaguar Land Rover, ASOS is now one of these companies that have been hacked. So please do make sure your cyber resilience is as good as it can possibly be.
0: An inquest has heard three sisters took their own lives when their bodies were found in the sea off the Brighton coast in May. They'd recently been to visit Birmingham, close to where their mum had died. And pupils at Wick High School in Scotland got the chance to speak to an astronaut on the International Space Station. As it passed overhead, the pupils had a 10-minute slot to ask him questions as part of a school project.
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That's the Foo Fighters with These Days. I hear Wonka Rang Radio, and I'd like to give a plug to, well, my show tomorrow afternoon, because I'll be in conversation with Josh from Greta Van Fleet, who I happen to know firsthand, is a really nice dude, and they're a great band, and I'm a big fan. So, you know, what could go wrong? So make sure you tune in tomorrow afternoon to hear from Josh from Greta Van Fleet. Meanwhile, let's play this, taken from their brand new album, Palace for the People, which incidentally is released tomorrow. This is a brilliant song, Saw You Stand.

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1: Thursday evening with me, Loz Guest. 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That's quite frightening.
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0: there's a version of that with Elton John. I mean, I did not expect that to be on my bingo card this year necessarily. But that said, Elton John is a big fan of a lot of rock music. Honestly, he knows his stuff. But yeah, he loves that U Turn style record. And he got involved in an alternate version of that track, Seeing Stars. I think Johnny Dean's been playing it on his show. But anyway, time for this.
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0: So today's From the Vault selection. We'll go back 29 years. I cannot believe this song is that old. I'm talking about Rammstein and one of their best-known early songs. And it's quite an interesting one because it shows their softer, more atmospheric side. But it's become a fan favourite, enduring over the years, and is always an essential part of any of their live shows. The track in question is Engel, which you won't be surprised to know is Angel. In German. And the song is, I mean, obviously this is all in German, so unless you speak fluent German, you're not really going to know what the song is about. But essentially, it's about not wanting to be an angel, okay? This idea that angels are supposedly perfect and protected, but the narrator, in this case Till, would rather experience life, desire, and freedom, if you see what I mean. And I guess he'll just sort of take his chances with what comes next. But anyway, it's a great song, so check it out. This is Rammstein

0: Oh, I like this bit. Hang on. Such a good whistler. That's Rammstein and Engel on Kerrang Radio. Okay, on the way in just a couple of songs' time, we'll find out who's won a bonus 5K with Make Me a Winner.
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0: there we go. That'll do for today here on Kerrang Radio. For me, Loz Guest, thank you for stopping by. I do appreciate it. Let's reconvene to be continued tomorrow from 2 p.m. On the way next, there you go. I hope enjoy the rest of your Thursday. Ta-ra.
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0: The top stories this hour. Thames Valley Police has accepted search warrants for two of Andrew Mountbatten Windsor's properties were unlawful. That's according to a High Court judge, who says a criminal investigation into the former Duke of York remains ongoing. Our political correspondent, Tom Claiborne.
11: This comes after Andrew Mountbatten Windsor launched a legal challenge against the force after it raided his residence on the Sandringham estate and his former home Royal Lodge in February. It was found the warrants were issued under the incorrect piece of law, and legal discussions are now underway regarding what will happen to the items taken, which the police want to keep. The former prince was arrested on suspicion of misconduct in public office before being released under investigation. He denies all wrongdoing.
0: A serving member of the Royal Navy has appeared in court, charged with spying. 24-year-old Teddy Young from Clapham is accused of planning to leak classified information to Russia. Sky's correspondent Graham Stothard's at Westminster Magistrate. He's been reading a statement from the head of Counter-Terror Policing London.
12: We have worked extremely closely with relevant operational colleagues within the Ministry of Defence as our investigation has progressed to ensure appropriate measures could be taken to mitigate any potential risks linked to this matter.
0: The 24-year-old's been remanded in custody and is due back in court next week. ASOS has revealed what caused a hacker to get into its app earlier this week. The retailer says someone impersonated a trusted contact to get an employee's login. It's not revealed how many customers were affected.

0: revealed how many customers were affected. Ministers say drivers being able to compare fuel costs on Google Maps is a game changer. Forecourts across the UK are now showing what they charge on the app as motorists face record highs at the pumps. Last week, average diesel prices topped £2 a litre for the first time. Motorists in Liverpool weren't happy.
1: As soon as everybody bought diesel cars, they put a price up and a tax on a diesel.
2: I've seen it for a lot more than £2 a litre.
3: Buses, lorries, it will affect the whole of British society.
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0: Thursday nights on Kerrang Radio. It's Hope with you for your evening, and I hope you're doing well. We've got some great music on the show tonight. New music from Greta Van Fleet with news of them on Kerrang Radio to come for you. We'll also hear some more from Enta Shikari and what's been a pretty big week for them. And we've got another spin of New Spirit Box, Keeping It Loud. Kicking off that new music tonight though, here's Architects with Machine.
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0: More Nova Twins still to come in tonight's Spotlight as we continue celebrating Black History Month. This month we're spotlighting four artists who have shaped the rock scene: Nova Twins, Tom Morello, Skin and Skindred. We look at stories reinventing sounds and breaking barriers this Black History Month, only on Kerrang Radio. 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
0: Yes, Nova Twins are your Spotlight artist for this week as we kick off celebrations of Black History Month this October. If you haven't already, make sure you watch Nova Twins' Tiny Desk concert. It is one of my favourite videos of the band because it really just shows how crazy Georgia is on that bass and how she works that pedal board to create such a unique sound. You can hear that bass beautifully on this one. I'm tagging it.

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The country blend continues on Kill Me First. I'll be-

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1: 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Kerrang! Kerrang! Kerrang!
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1: The top stories: the sour search warrants for two properties linked to Andrew Mountbatten Windsor have been deemed unlawful in the High Court. A judge says the wrong section of the law was used, but the investigation into the former prince remains ongoing. Our political correspondent Tom Claiborne.
2: Legal proceedings are now underway to see what happens to the items seized by Thames Valley Police from the Sandringham Estate and the Royal Lodge at the start of the year. Police want to keep what they have taken as their work into whether Andrew Mountbatten Windsor is guilty of misconduct in public office when he was the UK's trade envoy continues. He denies all wrongdoing.
1: Andy Burnham says Germany's looking into joining an international coalition to build the next generation of fighter jets. During a visit to Berlin, the Prime Minister and the German Chancellor ratified a deal done last July, which commits the nations to closer ties on things like science, tech and defence.
3: From closer collaboration comes economic opportunity and jobs, and that very much is the spirit of the treaty that we've ratified today, the Kensington Treaty, the first treaty between Germany and the UK since the Second World War. It really is a significant moment.
1: It looks like England's very hot summer fueled the second highest number of wildfires on recent record. Provisional government figures show there were just over 1,300 between January and August. Experts are warning England could be in for an early flu season. It's as the NHS's National Medical Director says hospital admissions for the virus are the highest she can remember for this time of year. And Erling Haaland's called for unity at Manchester City as the club appeals against a ruling that found them guilty of breaching Premier League financial rules. They're contesting the verdict. Haaland's told Sky Sports News everyone needs to stick together.
4: We have to stick together. We have to stay with each other, and we have to stay positive no matter what happens in life. We always have to have a smile, stay positive, look ahead and try to win football games. So yeah, stick together, enjoy the ride and smile.
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Enter Shikari on Kerrang Radio. Yes, we have the very sad news of Shikari going on hiatus at the end of next year. But in the middle of all that, we have been treated to a brand new single, which I was not expecting, you know, so soon after the new album. And with the news, Higher Ground is out now, and it's going to be great to hear it live next month. Great to see the band still putting out new music. New music on the evening show now, though, from Floor Jansen. This is Bring Me Silence.

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Weezer on Karanga Radio. Before that, you had Fane from Linkin Park. Saw Digigore and see Unshatter in the cinema. I'm gutted to have missed it, but hopefully I'll catch back to the beginning in the cinema. But Unshatter is getting excellent reviews. The nearly 2-hour documentary about the band's return with From Zero. If you did miss it in the cinemas, the soundtrack is out now, live from Sao Paulo, and it sounds incredible.

0: Beastie Boys on the evening show. Now on the way, I've got new music from a band with a huge UK tour date next year.
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New music from The Warning. That was Bite My Tongue on Kerrang Radio. Yeah, huge date coming up for them in the new year. Wembley Arena in April. Do make sure you grab your tickets if you enjoyed that one. The new album, Everything's Fallen, is out now as well. Another brilliant album that released this summer was the new EP from Karen Dio. Such a fun record from it. This one, it's called Chalk.

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22: The top stories this hour. Thames Valley Police has agreed warrants to search two of Andrew Mountbatten Windsor's properties in February were unlawful. Procedural errors mean the incorrect section of the law was used. The criminal investigation into allegations of misconduct in public office continues. The former prince denies wrongdoing, while a legal process will now decide what to do with materials seized. Joshua Rosenberg is a legal expert.
23: If you have got hold of material, you the police, which you shouldn't have, but if there are other grounds for saying you want that material, well, you don't have to give it back. You hang on to it and the court decides whether you should have got it. So clearly errors were made.
22: Counter-terror detectives are questioning two Latvian men on suspicion of trespass offences at a military base. A 32 and 36-year-old were arrested at RAF Molesworth in Cambridgeshire last night. Russian strikes on Ukrainian public buses have killed at least 30 people. The country's capital, Kyiv, is under worsening blackouts. The Kremlin's targets have included gas stations, energy systems and railways. Suspected threats by Russia towards Lithuania haven't scared Prime Minister Mindaugas Sinkevičius.
24: We're not shaking or trembling.
0: scrambling. Russia is capable of producing ballistics, and we're using just approximately 30% of their ballistics for the war of Ukraine. But the other is their stockpiling. Question is, for what?
22: A letter has been sent by Irish political parties to the Prime Minister, urging him to intervene in a major dispute in Northern Ireland. Campaigners are continuing to block Unionist Orange Order members from parading along the Garvaki Road in Portadown, which is in a largely nationalist area. A senior NHS director says hospital flu admissions in England are the highest she can remember for the time of year. It's the start of an expected increase in COVID cases. And Manchester City's manager Enzo Maresca says he trusts the club completely. He's spoken after City announced they're appealing financial rule breaches. From Sky News, I'm Johnny Freeman.
1: Lend me your ears. Everything that rocks.
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0: and I get it. But to understand the answers to these questions, there's something else you need to see. Step into this elevator. Bye-bye!
1: Welcome to hell! We're so glad you've arrived. Some folks that you know are already inside. There's nowhere to run. There's nowhere to hide. There's no escaping. I've already tried. Good luck! Calm down.

Waterparks with a new one, Tell Me Why. And we're keeping that new music coming with one that Doom's been spinning this week. He's also been spinning the latest from Stand Atlantic, North Lane, Honey Revenge as well. So keep it with Kerrang Radio from 9 o'clock tonight to hear the latest with Doom. Right now though, this is the new one from Wargasm. Great to see this band putting out so many high energy singles. Their latest is called Swallow.

0: So tomorrow we will finally get to hear the brand new album from Greta Van Fleet. Palace to the People will be yours. And to celebrate, Josh from the band is joining Lods on his show tomorrow afternoon. They'll be chatting all about the new album and the band's huge UK tour, which also goes on sale tomorrow. Make sure you tune in from 2 o'clock tomorrow, and we'll do something new from the band on the way next tonight.
1: Give your
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16: Getting up in the morning can be a struggle, but it's

There's the latest from Greta Van Fleet, Tear It Down on Kerrang Radio. Yeah, tomorrow Josh will be on the station joining Loz for the afternoon. That's going to be a great chat. And yeah, those tickets on sale tomorrow as well for huge arena dates across the UK next summer. So it really is all things Greta Van Fleet tomorrow. Morning music now though from Nickelback. That's just around the corner. First, a little throwback from Pierce Rails.

0: Nickelback with their comeback, Rattle the Cage. Coming up on Kerrang Radio, another comeback for this week's new noise artist.
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It's Hope with you. It's tonight on the evening show. It's time for this week's new noise, and it's coming from Bullet for My Valentine. It's the band's first new music in 3 years, with their last being that awesome collaboration with Pendulum Halo back in 2023. Great to see they'll be together again on that UK tour next year. And great to see Bullet back making music. This one sounds great. It's called Social Apocalypse.

0: You've got Doom on the way next. I'll see you again tomorrow from 6 o'clock to kickstart that weekend.
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17: The top story, this hour, search warrants issued for the King's Brothers Sandringham home and former one in Windsor in February have been found to be unlawful. The High Court has heard procedural errors led to legislation being applied incorrectly against Andrew Mountbatten Windsor. An investigation into allegations of misconduct in public office, which the former prince denies, is ongoing. Joshua Rosenberg is a legal expert.
18: Thames Valley Police have admitted that they shouldn't have made this application under Section 8 and that it didn't apply. We don't know who the judge is. judges who did this, but he's been overturned by agreement by the High Court. You see, all this has been going on behind the scenes over the past few months.
17: A decision on what to do with seized materials is expected next year. Two Latvian men have been arrested on suspicion of trespassing at a military base in Cambridgeshire. An abandoned car was found near the perimeter of RAF Molesworth last night before police arrested a 36 and 32-year-old. They're also being questioned by counter-terror police over suspected national security offences. Properties have been searched in Peterborough. Our reporter Barnaby Papadopoulos has more.
19: I just want to bring you the statement from counter-terror police, from Helen Flanagan. She said, "We're very aware of the recent heightened interest and concern around military sites, but at this stage there is nothing to suggest this incident is connected to the events at RAF Fairford last week."
17: An inquest has found three sisters who were pulled from the sea off the Brighton coast in May took their own lives. The mother of the women died by drowning in 2010. The Prime Minister, Andy Burnham, has told the German Chancellor he wants to bring the UK closer to Europe. The two countries have ratified a treaty agreed last year. Erling Haaland is calling for unity on and off the field as Manchester City appeal against their guilty verdicts for breaching financial rules. City were found to have used sham contracts to inflate revenues. And Bridgerton is getting another spin-off. The latest in the Netflix franchise will follow the early life of the siblings' mum, Lady Violet. From Sky News, I'm Johnny Freeman.
20: I am the second to

Slipknot, of course, that was Wait and Bleed. They're going to be playing next year, aren't they, at Wembley Arena, 3rd of July. You can get tickets from allowed.com. Welcome to the show. It's me, Johnny Dirt, here until midnight. New music and classics. Got some AC/DC, new Trivium tonight. We're doing some Crazy Town, some Limp Bizkit. We've got that new one from Crawlers. Much later on, got some Machine Head, Spirit Box, and that new one from President as well. So everything that rocks. Tell me how your week's unfolding. johnny.durma@kerrangradio.co.uk. And here's two French artists. The brilliant Landmarks have teamed up with Last Train for this. It's called The Very End of Every Me. Have a listen.

0: That was a great album. Produced by Adam D from Killswitch Engage Horizons. And that's from it. Partway Drive with Carrion. Let's keep moving. Let's carry on. We've got AC/DC on the way. That new one from Trivium. Everything that rocks. Everything that rocks.
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8: 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There appears to be no lines on the pitch, no goalposts, no corner flags, literally no markings at all. Players are all over the place. I was looking forward to this matchup, but no one's enjoying this game, Clive. Unbelievable!
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1: That's been doing well in the Kerrang chart, from Ashes to New, featuring Neoni, Die For You, and before that, AC/DC. Got to say happy birthday to my dad today. He was 88. I'm going to go and see him tomorrow for a bit and take him a cake and a card or something like that. And I've got 60th birthday party this Saturday, and I'm going to be doing some Hawkwind covers with a few musicians there for a guy called Nick. Let me know what you've got this weekend, and we'll do Trivium. They're going to be touring next year with In Flames. This is called Dead Inside of Me. Correct.

0: They were in the country earlier in the year, weren't they, with Alexis on Fire, a double header, you may have seen, and Billy Talent, that was Devil in a Midnight Mass from 2006. Right, new music from Never Tell on the way, and after this, the Broco Boys.
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Their album's coming soon. Perfect. That was Queens of the Stone Age. Easy Street. And before that, Don Broco with Greatness. So, yeah, hope you've had a great day. Weather wasn't too bad. It's gone a bit colder, though, hasn't it? Lauren put the heating on this morning. I was like, what are you doing? The production on this is fantastic. It's Never Tell's new single, Turn It Up Loud. It's called Last Breath.

0: this, we've got a Stone Cold classic, we've got some pop punk on the way, some Limp Bizkit, new music from Crawlers, and we're doing some In Flames. It's all here with me, Johnny D.
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18: The top stories this hour. Thames Valley Police has agreed warrants to search two of Andrew Mountbatten Windsor's properties in February were unlawful. Procedural errors mean the incorrect section of the law was used. The criminal investigation into allegations of misconduct in public office continues. The former prince denies wrongdoing, while a legal process will now decide what to do with materials seized. Joshua Rosenberg is a legal expert.
19: If you have got hold of material, you the police, which you shouldn't have, But if there are other grounds for saying you want that material, well, you don't have to give it back. You hang on to it and the court decides whether you should have got it. So clearly errors were made.
18: Counter-terror detectives are questioning two Latvian men on suspicion of trespass offences at a military base. A 32 and 36-year-old were arrested at RAF Molesworth in Cambridgeshire last night. The US president has said his country will not resume military strikes on Iran before the midterm elections. Donald Trump has posted on Truth Social ahead of voters going to the polls on the 3rd of November. America's recently dispatched a third aircraft carrier and thousands of troops to the Middle East. Experts are warning England could be in for an early flu season. The NHS's National Medical Director says hospital admissions for the virus are the highest she can remember for this time of year. In football, Erling Haaland has called for unity at Manchester City as the club appeal guilty verdicts for breaching Premier League financial rules.
20: We have to stick together. We have to stay with each other, and we have to stay positive no matter what happens in life. We always have to have a smile, stay positive, look ahead and try to win football games. So yeah, stick together, enjoy the ride and smile.
18: The strike has spoken ahead of Sunday's Premier League trip to Liverpool. City continue to deny wrongdoing. And there's more romance on the way for Bridgerton fans, and this time it's the mother's turn. Netflix has announced a new spin-off series which will follow a young lady, Violet. From Sky News, I'm Johnny Freeman.
1: This is everything that rocks.
17: Everything that rocks.
1: Kerrang!
17: Kerrang! Radio.

It is Kerrang Radio. That was some Fozzy for you, Judas. And before that, Crazy Town, which still sounds good. The sample from that, the little sample in it, is John Frusciante from a live Red Hot Chili Peppers album. Anything going on in the rock news? Let's have a look. Enter Shikari have released a new single, Higher Ground. Yeah, I played it for you yesterday. It's very good. It's going to be on the playlist. Also, Parkway Drive have announced Live at Sydney Opera House album with added orchestra, which sounds nice. Anyway, for all the rock news, get to the website. We'll do another collaboration, Cold Rain. They've teamed up with Burt McCracken from The Used for this. It's called Poison.

0: one of my favourite Offspring tracks. Sounds a bit Motorhead in places. It's called Hammerhead from 2008. And I did speak to Noodles a couple of years ago at Download Festival in his little hut, and we had a right good old chat about punk rock. After this, some Limp Bizkit.
1: Everything that rocks.
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18: All right, partner. Keep on rolling, baby. You know what time it is.

The brilliant Crawlers just released an EP, and they've got another one on the way already called Live With This. That was from its birthday. Let's do Karen Dio now. She's originally from Brazil. Writes little poppy punk tunes. Got a new EP called Fugaz, if you fancy it and you like this. This is called Choke. Correct.

Aerosmith there with Youngblood. And Aerosmith have just announced some dates, some kind of return to the stage. I remember watching their last concert, or supposedly their last concert, at Hellfest a few years ago. But, you know, you can't keep a good band down. In Flames, as I said, from Sweden, a very influential band, especially on things like metalcore. But, yeah, they're touring next year with In Flames. This is Our House. Enjoy.

Papa Roach there with Newmankind. That was called See You in Hell. And the weekend's approaching very fast. Let me know what you're up to, if you've got any plans. As I said, I've got a 60th birthday to go to, and it's on until 4 a.m. in the morning. I don't think I'm going to last that long, but yeah, get in touch. Johnny.doom at kerrangradio.co.uk. And here's Pet Needs from their album Elbows. And this is

0: some Foo Fighters on the way. We're doing a band called Floods of Spin. We got Spirit Box, Linkin Park, and some Motionless in White. Everything that rocks.
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19: The top stories this hour: polls have closed in a by-election to replace Sir Keir Starmer as Holborn and St Pancras MP. Labour candidate Sahgal Abdiwali is facing a challenge from the Green Party leader. The vote follows a motion by Zach Polanski's party to label Zionism as racism. Our chief political editor, John Craig, says it looks like Labour are favourites.
20: The Green Party are saying in a statement, whatever the result later, we have run a positive campaign full of energy in what is one of Labour's safest seats. To be the main challenger shows how far the Greens have come.
19: A police force has admitted warrants used to raid two of the former Prince Andrew's homes in February were unlawful, but insists he remains under investigation. Procedural errors meant they were issued under the incorrect section of law, and a hearing next year will decide what to do with the material seized. Two men have been arrested on suspicion of trespassing an RAF base in Cambridgeshire. The Latvian nationals are in the custody of counter-terror police. An inquest has found three sisters who were pulled from the sea off the Brighton coast in May took their own lives. The mother of the women died by drowning in 2010. In sport, Manchester City manager Enzo Maresca says he trusts the club completely. It's the first time we've heard from the coach since City were found guilty during the international break of breaching Premier League financial rules. The side strongly denies any wrongdoing. Maresca's told City TV the club are appealing.
9: I'm very calm. Club has been quite clear. We trust completely the club, so we understand the noise. The focus for us is just, what we can control, and we can control just the football side.
19: And if you need to fill up the car, you may want to check Google Maps first. The app now allows you to compare the cost of petrol and diesel at the forecourts. From Sky News, I'm Laura Safe.
21: What we have just heard are the first words of the inhabitants of another planet.

Still a monster riff. Still a flawless metal album as well, Burn My Eyes. That was Machine Head with Davidian and Foo Fighters before that. Welcome back. Throughout October, we are celebrating Black History Month. Some of the artists that are on your radar. We've got Benji from Skindred, Skin from Skunk and Nancy, Tom Morello. And this week, Nova Twins are all over the station. Let's do Fontaine's DC. Having a good time at the moment, aren't they? And they headline Reading and Leeds. My daughter went to see them and had a good time. This is Marianne.

0: You might know that. It was on the playlist a few months ago, Return to Dust. That's a track called Sweet Escape. Don't forget, Kerrang's your friend. If you like rock, punk, metal, old and new, you can stream us from the website, listen on DAB+. Lots of you listening on Rayo, the app. It's very good. Get it. And also, you can ask your smart speaker. After this, Linkin Park.
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They were recently in the country, weren't they? They had to go off the Evanescence tour to do their own tour. yeah, you might have seen them, Spirit Box. That was Mourning, their latest single. I did speak to Tom from the band a few weeks ago. Linkin Park before that. They've got a documentary. I haven't watched that yet either. I'm going to track it down. I watched the Travis Barker one, Louder Than Fear. That was very good. Got a band on the show now. Played them before, actually, Floods of Spin. If you like your 80s, 90s rock, you might like this. But yeah, I played their last single, Weapons of Mass Destruction. This new one's called To Hell and Back. Turn it up.

Some good Charlotte for you. That was Rejects. They've just released a new single with Ziggy Marley. Yeah, I got it today. I might play it for you tomorrow. It's not very good, though. President, I'm going to go and see them next month. Yes, we're nearly halfway through October. But yeah, they're playing the UK up and down the country in November. It's going to be amazing. I hope you're enjoying the new album as well. Some people saying the EP was better. But this is Sleepwalker, correct?

Motionless in White. They're a headliner now, aren't they? They're going to be headlining Bloodstock Festival next year, along with Electric Callboy and Merciful Fate, which I think is going to be a proving ground for them, isn't it? I know they can pull it off. But yeah, featuring Jonathan Davis, Necessary Evil. We've got £725,000 to give away tomorrow. You've still got time to enter if you want to. Make me a winner. You can text ROCK to 64100, text to your standard network rate, or enter at the website makemeawinner.co.uk. You've got till 5 o'clock tomorrow. It's over 18s only. As I said, we're celebrating Black History Month. We've got Benji from Skintred on in a couple of weeks' time. This is Skintred with Can I Get A?

0: So enjoy Friday on the station. You got Sophie K in the morning, Jordan after that at 10, then it's Lars, Hope at 6 p.m, and I'm back at 9, taking you into the weekend with some top tunes. I've been Johnny Doom. Good night. Everything that rocks.
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19: The top stories this hour. Polls have closed in the by-election triggered by Sir Keir Starmer's decision to quit as an MP. People in Holborn and St Pancras in North London have been voting all day. Labour candidate Sahgal Abdiwali is facing a challenge from Green Party leader Zach Polanski, who says Andy Burnham's criticised their recent vote to label Zionism as racism.
20: I think it was the completely wrong decision, a terrible judgment on the part of the Green Party of England and Wales, in effect ruling out a two-state solution between Israel and Palestine.
19: It's understood the execution of an ex-US Army major who killed 13 people in Texas will be live-streamed to the public. Donald Trump's ordered a firing squad to kill Nidal Hassan after he went on a shooting spree at Fort Hood in 2009. Thames Valley Police says its misconduct investigation into Andrew Mountbatten Windsor continues despite search warrants being found to be unlawful. The High Court heard there was a legal error in the approach taken before searching the former prince's properties in February. He denies any wrongdoing. Two Latvian men have been arrested on suspicion of trespassing at a military base in Cambridgeshire. An abandoned car was found near the perimeter of RAF Molesworth last night before police found a 36 and 32-year-old. Our correspondent Barnaby Papadopoulos has more.
14: I just want to bring you the statement from counter-terror police, from Helen Flanagan. She said, we're very aware of the recent heightened interest and concern around military sites. But at this stage, there is nothing to suggest this incident is connected to the events at RAF Fairford last week.
19: Russian strikes on Ukrainian public buses have killed at least 30 people. The country's capital, Kiev's, under worsening blackouts. And Erling Haaland's calling for unity on and off the field. It's as Manchester City appeal against their guilty verdicts for breaching financial rules. From Sky News, I'm Laura Safe.
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8: 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What's your gut say? 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
20: Top stories this hour. Votes are being counted in a by-election to replace Sir Keir Starmer as Holborn and St Pancras MP. The North London seat's been a Labour stronghold since its formation, but Green Party leader Zach Polanski's hoping to break their clean sheet. Labour's Sargal Abdiwali is the bookies' favourite, but Ali Hamdash is the Green member of the London Assembly.
21: I've been a Green Party member for 14 years, and many of those years we toiled away in obscurity. The very idea that we're sat here discussing the fact that the Green Party might be in shot for what used to be Labour's safest seat really does show how much that Polanski has changed politics and put us on the map.
20: A police force has admitted warrants used to raid two of the former Prince Andrew's homes in